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Chances are, you need a good laugh. Life been out here lifing. I'm talking about in full capacity. 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

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Somebody tell them people Mr. Hem is here. Whoa, whoa, whoa, whoa, whoa. Mr. Hem is here.

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Success feel better, independent. 9-11 at the Valley Island in it. Big Master P vibe, no limit. Ballin' hard on another hemisphere. Somebody tell them people Mr. Hem is here. Whoa, whoa, whoa, whoa, whoa. Mr. Hem is here.

0: 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Never chase bread, chase the vision. 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Somebody tell them people Mr. Hem is here.
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0: Mr. Hem is here.
1: Whoa, whoa, whoa, whoa, whoa, whoa.
0: Mr. Hem.
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19: A Better Life with Dr. Sanjay Gupta.
20: We've talked a lot about ultra-processed foods, but here's a new wrinkle. A study out of France zeroed in on preservatives that keep packaged foods from spoiling and linked higher intake of those preservatives to a greater risk of high blood pressure, heart attack, and stroke. Now here's the part that might surprise you. Even some natural-sounding preservatives, like added citric acid and vitamin C, were tied to higher blood pressure. But an important distinction. This is about vitamin C added to processed food, not the vitamin C in an actual orange. So keep eating your fruit. Still, the practical takeaway is a familiar one. Eat fresh whole foods whenever you can. And when you need convenience, frozen is a smart bet. Those foods are preserved by cold, not chemicals. And as always, the more ingredients you can pronounce, the better. I'm Dr. Sanjay Gupta, helping you live a better life.
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Somebody tell them people Mr. Hem is here. 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
0: Mr. Hem.
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0: 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I love the fact that God is who he is. 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

about a conservative regular girl that still can be thorough as don't need you. Psychic and reach a zodiac sign, it must be a Gemini moon, cause we about to go half. Mistakenly, nobody been in a bag, but how many bodies done been in her?

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1: You know, I can't speak for all girls, but we just be mad that you didn't leave us alone. 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

We're kicking things off, man. It's the Big Show with you on a Friday. Hope all is well for you today. And thank you for hanging out with me and making me a part of your middays. Why don't you go and get me some for lunch, too? You know, like, can I biggie size him? It is Friday. I mean, you don't want to look out for me. All right, it's Jams right now. What you need on the big station is Magic 102.5.

0: This is such a crazy feeling, though. 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My mind's telling me one thing, but I guess I should listen to my heart. Right?
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1: Yeah. 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

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Coming up, we've got more music on the way. 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

0: Coming up 30 minutes of continuous hip-hop at Army Jams on the way, man. Had a chance to check out that guy last night. J. Cole put on a heck of a show. And kudos, man, for just him holding it down, man. He took a nice little beating about a year or so ago. You know, people really counted him out, man. And I'm just glad to see him still doing what he does. I'm always rooting for the underdog. And it's sad to say that because he's definitely put in some work. But it seems like he had to kind of start over again. So big shouts out to everybody that was on the road. Houston last night, coming back home. Two nights he killed it over there and did his thing. All right. Coming up next, man, 30 minutes of continuous hip-hop at R&B. Got some T.I. and Pharrell with Mr. Him. And Janet Jackson's on the way. Don't move.
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0: put me in a place on the map, cause I'm him. 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

0: 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You already know the Magic Lunch Mix is coming up for you at 12 o'clock with my guy, Core DJ GMJ. All right, so are you looking for a new vehicle? Something is definitely going to be all my fellas out there. All right, you know you need something. You're doing a lot of transporting around, moving. Maybe you got some work you're doing, trying to get the house renovated and fixed up. 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They don't want to play games with you. 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

like this, man. It's brand new Money Long right there. It's called The Riches. And I also like this one too, man. R&B is most definitely in a good place. People's trying to say it was on life support and not relevant. Nah, R&B still matters, man. I'm not trying to listen to some Tupac hit 'em up. You know what I'm saying? When I'm with my woman, let's jump into this B2K.

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1: 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I'm Eliza, comedian, and when I'm strolling through Beaumont, Texas, I'm jamming with my boy, Eric T, on Magic 102.3.

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1: Coming up, 30 minutes of continuous hip-hop and R&B jams are on the way. Also, the Magic Lunch Mix is just around the corner. Again, don't forget, this Saturday, I need you to join me. I'm asking you, please. Saturday night, 7 o'clock into 9, and broadcasting live over there at the Hunted Hotel. They're going to be celebrating 43 years of scary jumps and screams. Definitely here in the Golden Triangle, and it's definitely going to be a blast. So if you get the opportunity, come on out with your friends. I'm out there broadcasting live. Come get on the radio with me. Take a picture, whatever the case may be. But 7 o'clock until 9, we will be live at the Hunted Hotel this Saturday. So make sure you join us. All right, it's the Big Station Magic 102.5. Coming up, the Magic Lunch Mix is on the way with core DJ GMG in his bag, so don't move.
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1: 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You heard me? All right, man, so check it out. We definitely got more hip-hop and R&B heat coming up for you in just a few minutes as we're taking you back with my guy, the one and only, my brother from another mother, Core DJ GMJ. And, of course, we do it every Monday through Friday at 12 o'clock and, of course, on Fridays. Yeah, we have a little fun, man. We going hard in the paint, like my man Walker would say. So make sure y'all tap in with us right here on the big station. And, of course, today we doing the little swinging out because you deserve to. You deserve to have yourself a little fun. Coming up, we've got more of the throwback coming up for you in just a few minutes with the Magic Lunch Mix. 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

0: Thank God it's Friday. Yes, sir. It's the Magic Lunch Mix right here on the big station, Magic 102.5. Make sure you guys tap in with us because you know we're giving you that heat. And every Friday, we swinging it out just a little bit. So if you're trying to get your party on for this weekend, you can definitely check it out right here. All right, so make sure you guys are listening up because Texas football is definitely in full effect. As a matter of fact, while I was in Houston, just speaking of sports in general, Houston was packed. You had the J. Cole concert, and then you had the big Astros home game. 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I'm telling you, you're going to be so happy that you did. And like I said, go ahead and jump into that football season or whatever your favorite sport is. DraftKings is the way to go. And now it is definitely official in all 50 states. All right, man, we got some Rusty Matuire coming up for you. A little throwback from Keith Frank and Sierra. 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

It's Golden Triangle's Big Station, Magic 102.5 with the big homie Eric T in the building. Beyonce with another number one. It's called Morning Dew. All right, so check it out. Big shouts out to my girl Trina Frazier. Of course, Keisha Hester out there as well with the Pop Psych Foundation. They've got the Wellness Wonderland. It's going down tomorrow, and it's happening inside the Sterling Productivity Center, kicking off at 10 a.m. You can definitely make health your business, your mental, your physical, your emotional well-being. It all matters because you matter. They're going to be having food. They got registrations for raffles and so many other big things going on, but it's a community health fair. And again, it's all things healthy. They've got personal trainers, nurse practitioners, yoga instructors, local clinics, and more. Happening inside the beautiful Sterling Pruitt Activity Center, 2930 Gulf Avenue, kicking off at 10 a.m. tomorrow. So if you want to go out and just kind of support it, get some great information, network, meet some new people, learn some new things, I definitely advise you to go through and check it out tomorrow again, kicking off at 10 a.m. All right, at the Sterling Pruitt Activity Center. All right, coming up next, man, I got jams on the way from Drake, some TLC, T.I. and Summer Walker, and more. It's Magic 102.5.

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My girl, Kehlani, and Folded by Request. Yes, it's Friday. We're freeing ourselves. We are ridding ourselves of anything that is not good for us. That could be food. That could be people. Who knows what it might be? But if it makes you feel bad, then it means it's bad for you. Let's go. It's so silly.

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0: 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He's going to be at a concert tonight in the Bayou Music Center over there in Houston. Yeah, definitely representing TDE to the fullest. All right, so Texas, listen up, right? 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And again, you can tag along with your friends wherever they are. Arkansas, Arizona, Las Vegas. 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It is for you and it can help you. All right? Take my word, man. 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

It's the Golden Triangle's Big Station Match 102.5 with the big homie Eric T. It is your Friday edition. Getting ready for the weekend. Los Angeles is going to be coming up at 3 o'clock this afternoon, so make sure you stick around for her. All right. So don't forget now, DraftKings is popping off right about now, and football is here. 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

0: was definitely there. It's another artist by the name of PGF, I think. It's from Carolina. And this young lady by the name of PJ, she gonna be a problem. Be on the lookout for her. But anyway, have yourself a great remainder of the weekend. Don't forget about the big wellness event happening at the Sterling Pruitt Activity Center tomorrow, 10 a.m. Don't miss it.
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Waking you up every weekday morning with the Steve Harvey Morning Show. Giving you some laughter and, of course, all the jokes. Those prank calls, gonna get somebody's nerves up. Here's Kalani with Folded.

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or something about a conservative regular girl that still can be thorough as don't need you. 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

0: 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It's finally the weekend, and rumor has it if you're kind to it, it'll be kind to you. It's the voice inside your speaker box, LaTangela Faye. And I'm going to keep the soundtrack bumping for you. October London is on the way. I got that Shake It Tootie Mags coming up, as well as your chance to grab these tickets. Gabriel Iglesias making his way on down to Doggett Ford Park. And I know you don't want to miss it. He'll be there with all the laughter, giving you all the thrills. And in case he needs some backup with the knock-knock jokes, yeah, I got you. Say less. I'm going to dust some of these jokes off. I got a couple from the little Cracker Jack box. I'm going to test it out. Don't worry about it. You're going to help me get my game up. Right here with Magic 102.5.
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The home of the big homie, Eric T. Hooking you up every weekday inside the midday. Not only is he keeping that playlist burning, but he got the playlist candles. If you hadn't checked it out yet, you're slipping. Here's Tim's, what you need.

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1: 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Just play the game one way. 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

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Coming up, I got the hookup for you and yours. These gate passes to the haunted hotel. Well, I still got some practicing to doing that, but I'm going to have it right before gates open.

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2: 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Yeah, this is for all the fans that waited, that hated. 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
4: 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That's for all my scammers and my kid money.

0: coming along with some of the feel goods, and you better believe I have more on the way. You know, we all just want a nap. Nature's Bounty Survey has told on us, and I think this is the one they finally got right. If you ever feel like you just need a nap, and it's not even lunch yet, you're not alone. 65% of adults that they surveyed say, look, we frequently want to nap before noon. And I say we, because yes. And how about we add recess? I don't know if that's an extra sip of coffee for you, a sip of tea for me, or an extra song that we can hit our two-step to in between. Hey, I got that coming up, so keep it locked.
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0: 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You already know the Haunted Hotel. They are taking this thing up an extra notch. And we do have your chance to get those free gate passes. I'll also be out there broadcasting live for the grand opening weekend. So I'm going to come out there ready, just in case they need some extra ghosts, goons, and goblins. Or in case you need me to hold your purse, your shoes, your keys until you get out. Okay, come ready, bring the family, and you know we are going to turn up in the city. Going to hook you up with your chance to get some prizes and so much more. Coi Leray is on the way, along with some NBA Youngboy, Baby Chief Do It with that ghetto love story, and more of the hits with Magic 102.5.
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0: 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Mr. Hem is here. Whoa, whoa, whoa, whoa, whoa, whoa. Mr. Hem.
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2: Let's get the party started. 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That's when I knew that your heart was scarring. 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

0: 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It's going down. 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

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Waking you up every weekday morning with the Steve Harvey Morning Show. Coming up, I got some of this random research as of how you could catch more flies with honey. So you might want to soften your tone. Yeah, I read it and I was like, who put this random research on my desk? Somebody trying to tell me something? I guess I might get a little slick at the lip. And I do definitely say it with my chest. So I'm going to try this new approach after I read this random research to you, dear. And let's see how that go for us, okay? Keep it locked right here with Magic 102.5. The Golden

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0: lyrics, melodies. I'm here for all the things. It's a good soundtrack. And you know what's really good for the soundtrack of your day? Softening and sweetening your tone. According to First for Women, addressing loved ones as dear, honey, sweetie, or any one of those pet names like terms of endearment, it triggers the production of the feel-good brain chemical dopamine. It's almost like it's already registered in their brain, and it triggers something in a good way when you address them as such. Hey, honey, how are you? Hi, dear. I hope you have a great day. See, I'm just practicing, but hi, dear. I got more of your faves on the way, so be sure to keep it locked right where you have it.
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1: 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So make the people say, yeah. Yeah.